Come on now, come center. Hands behind your head, elbows back, and reach to the right. Reach that torso, feel it in the waist. 6, 7, 8, keep going. Stretch, feel the stretch, work that waist. And come to the center again, and now to the left. Elbows back, feel the stretch on the right side of the waist. Pull up tall, you can bend your knees if it keeps your back from arching. 1, 2, 3, 4, 5, 6, and come center. Now bend your knees and swing your arms right and left. Right and left. Your feet are wide apart and parallel. Make sure your knees are bent. Swing right and left. Right and left. Really work that waist. Keep your knees pressed out over your toes. For heaven's sake, don't let your knees roll in. Elbows are bent. Twist that waist. Pull that stomach in. Weight is forward. Swing right and left, right and left. Two more, right and left, right and left. Now lunge right and left. Bend your right knee and your left knee. Hands are on your shoulders, elbows out to the side. Lunge right and left. Try to keep your hips facing front as you turn your chest toward the right knee and left knee. Lunge right and left. Work those thighs and waist. And now lunge lower. Don't just throw yourself around. This is a very controlled movement. Keep those elbows up and left. Lunge right and left. Work those thighs now. Feel it in your waist. Lunge right and left. Right and left. Lower your arms. Knees are bent and shift your weight. Right, left. Right, left. Hips swing. Right, left. Right, left. Keep those knees bent and begin to bring your feet together. Right, left.

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1: Somnambulé, vous écoutez FIP.

Ladies and gentlemen, here's the man. I mean the man. The sensational. The incomparable. The dynamic Bobby Bland.

Yeah, ladies and gentlemen, still with you, eh? At this juncture, we're going to play you a very cool number. And let's go!

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1: Who am I?

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Do you beg that truth will set you free? Are you shackled by the keys? Well, if I was you, I'd stay strapped in, cause all

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Well, I hardly think so, but make you want to holler sometimes and throw up both your hands. And what happens when people start to feel they have nothing to lose, nothing to lose, nothing to lose?

This song was written by John Lee Hooker for his wife. 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He was over here in London.

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0: Can't take the train to the job, there's a strike at the station. Neon King Kong standing on my back, can't stop to turn around. Broke my sacroiliac, a mid-range migraine, cancer membrane. Sometimes I think I'm going insane, I swear I might hijack a plane.
1: You better miss it.

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Y'all spit hot garbage with a fan on. You sending all of your fans home. It should be the main event. 74 rappers that came and went. If it don't involve me, it ain't important, huh? They didn't have a budget, so I ain't performing. 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I ain't gotta be in the NBA to show my range is scorching.

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Although it's cute, you choosing me over breathing. 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We usually keep it so briefly. Reach for my brief CPR. That mouth to mouth resuscitation. Make a clap crowd participation. You know the play already. Like Madea in it each and every time that we.